0: Station, westbound 94, just east of 694.
1: 53. Not many.
0: 1906,

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Oakdale Center, ANZ, Hart, Cross Street, County Road E2 West, and Bellevue Avenue North. On fire at 4:01 Rescue 611, 1595 Highway 36 North, Roadkill Center, ANZ, Hart, Cross Street, County Road E2 West, and Bellevue Avenue North. On fire at 4:01

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Only suspect description is two white males, 5'8", 5'9", both wearing backpacks, both on mountainside bicycles. He saw him move away, 5 minutes and more. And one of them was armed with a machete. He can't see no injuries.

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Enterprise, Challenger, Cross Street, County Road B West, Indian Street North, Box 461B, Ontario 4, Time 2226, Medix 10, 550 Center, East West, The Palisades, Fall Injury, Cross Street, County Road B West, Indian Street North, Box 461B, Ontario 4, Time 2226.

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0: You just don't want to have a pill for ambulance at this point. Is it a risk factor?
1: Yeah. I'm requesting EMS 61 southbound at UVS for the secondary crash.

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1: Routine's fine. We're off the speedway off of 70th and 50th and 60th there.
0: What is it you doing?

Sandhurst Drive West, Lip Assist, Cross Street, Victoria Service Road, and Nancy Place North, Box 459B, on Fire Off 4, Town 2303, Rescue 611, 889 Sandhurst Drive West, Lip Assist, Cross Street, Victoria Service Road, and Nancy Place North, Box 459B, on Fire Off 4, Town 2303.

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1: 2023-08, United 321, 2220 White Avenue North, Richard Fire and Gray, is off. Standby for police, Cross Street, County Road East, and Cope Avenue East. Box 471, Fire Ops 4, time 2308.

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1: copy. On camera, we're still blocking, but they're trying to get over, and it's actually going to be westbound west of right there.
0: 598, copy.

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0: 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Dakota County is requesting us for the vehicle fire. Just looking for assistance underground ramp.
1: Just have a ramp. I'll be around. 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
0: I think he's 16.

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46 Air Circle, Detective Sounding, North Benson, South Street, Lisa Lane, and Prior Avenue North, Box 155, on Fallout 5, Time 7, Engine Room 42, 4630 Prior Circle, Detective Sounding, North Benson, Cross Street, Lisa Lane, and Prior Avenue North, Box 155, on Fallout 5, Time 827.

Missouri Station 4, be advised. Your call's been operated to a full arrest. CPR, fire arrest at time is 8:31.

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1: Failure Chief 1 and 11 in Woodbury Station, 11 F clear, with full transporting via ambulance 4 at 45.

0: Voluntary, Cross Street, Oakcrest Avenue West, and Christie Circle West, Box 427, and Polarox 4, time 8:45, yes to 6:11, 2555 Hammond Avenue North, Road 4 City Requirements, Voluntary, Cross Street, Oakcrest Avenue West, and Christie Circle West. 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
0: Delivery in Scott County at UPL. What do you think?
1: Okay. For contact information on a driving complaint, passing heading southbound 61, passing highway 55. Described as a dark color Charger on the 28 was seen speeding. Information 9.
0: 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One seven for Metro.
1: 1-5-4.
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0: We have a suspicious 3199 Venice Drive for a neighbor's garage appearing open and damaged. First call back.
1: You got up, I get this. I'm just fine there, you know, traffic over there. Mariner, but close. Bye.

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That is the 3.

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0: Sounds like either Plymouth Fire or Plymouth PD might have started an ambulance here. Can you get an ETA on this?
1: 10-4, 9-5.
2: Really?

0: Center for 10 for Stephen, 20 at 694.
1: 638 from Rail.
0: An unknown injury. Car reported that the vehicle is going to be in the bushes.

0: likely that this vehicle may be in the bushes in the area.
1: Received.
0: 907.

Sadness Heights initial response. 4022 Alpine Avenue. Person. Cross Street. Horizon Street. And County Road F East. Box 257. On fire 4. Time 9:08. Sadness Heights initial response. 4022 Alpine Avenue. Sick person. Cross Street. Horizon Street. And County Road F East. Box 257. And fire ops 4. Time 9:08.

0: That could be a second vehicle involved. It comes on scene.
1: Kirby, do you need any additional resources at this time?
0: Negative.
2: South of 694 in the HOV lane, there's about a chunk that's a foot wide. Dispatch, can you notify first, please? It might be a road buckle in between lane 1 and 2 on the double dash lines. There's a car pulled over with some flats and concrete all over the left two lanes.
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0: And 12.

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Thank you.

0: Northbound 35 at 10:46.
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Cross Street, Centerville Road, and Oak Creek Drive South, Box 316, on Firehouse 4, Town 934.

0: Natural 495, okay. It is actually going to be westbound, just west of 43rd Avenue. I do have HCMC en route, precautionary.
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1801 Jarvis, unit 209, 87-year-old female, conscious and breathing. Home care nurse is unable to get into the client independent side, 955.

0: 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Tom Edward Union 796 comes back to a white Cadillac XT5, swerving, varying speeds, cutting people off, driving on shoulder. 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
1: Down to Rosie East and White Bear Avenue North, person down, block 382, on fire at 4, time 10:03, medic 321, and battalion chief 306. Down to Rosie East and White Bear Avenue North, person down, block 382, on fire at 4, time 10:03.

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Boulevard at American Inn in room 319. I guess that left their items in the room, is going to get them back. Hotel is explaining policy, and they are now getting letter with staff. Sorting of them, white male in their 30s, 5'10", about 190 pounds, black shirt, blue plaid shorts, gray black backpack. Possibly out in the parking lot right now. 3-4 copy. It's 1:22.

294 is open. It's going to be on the ramp from eastbound Portland to Port-au-Prince. Copy. Time 10:22.

Engine 141, 405 Harriet Circle, Hemorrhage, Cross Street, Harriet Avenue, and No Cross Street, Box 311, on fire off 4, time 1024, Engine 121, 405 Harriet Circle, Hemorrhage, Cross Street, Harriet Avenue, and No Cross Street, Box 311, on fire off 4, time 1024.

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1: Copy, is there a spot back in time for the EPD at Lavender, Mississippi? Westbound lane over Lavender, a gray Mitsubishi Mirage, and a gray Kia. They're blocking traffic.
0: I'm on the left.
1: Copy.

Boundary, 9271. 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Caller was a passerby. 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

0: they are responding up from the Canterbury condos at 122 DeMont.
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0: That ain't your training correctly.
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2: For a piece of metal between the two lanes, northbound 50 to about a mile south of County Road 56.
0: Sorry, what are you doing?
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1: IMG 306, 1690 West Knight Road North, gas station, smoking a commercial building, cross street, Lawson 2 Avenue East, and West Knight Lane, box 533, on fire ops 5, time 1049, engine 323, and battalion chief 306, 1690 West Knight Road North, gas station, smoking a commercial building, cross street, Lawson 2 Avenue East, and West Knight Lane, box 533, on fire ops 5, time 1049.

I want to see that some point the Cadillac Road a flood dam, 2 traveling at high speeds, across multiple vehicles, and tailgating. Information over the box. Another one?

Medic 311, 1801 Jarvis Avenue East, Carefree Cottages of Maple Loop, 610, Cross Street, Jarvis Court East, and Hayden Avenue North, Box 441, on fire off 4, time 11:05. Medic 311, 1801 Jarvis Avenue East, Carefree Cottages of Maple Loop, 6 person, Cross Street, Jarvis Court East, and Hayden Avenue North, Box 441, on fire off 4, time 11:05.

9921, 4650 Centerville Road, Harbor Crossing, Sick Person, Cross Street, Netherlands Drive, and Stoddard Lane, Box 168, on follow-up score, time 1112, 9921, 4650 Centerville Road, Harbor Crossing, Sick Person, Cross Street, Netherlands Drive, and Stoddard Lane, Box 168, on follow-up score, time 1112,

Rick Titan Holloway fires out with an APD. Info for Maplewood Squads. Medics are going to be en route to 1438 County Road 2, Charlie, for a resident having pain in her legs. 1118.

body complaints. Cell phone 35E from 36. Car described a small green brownish gray coupe that was speeding in and out of traffic on known plate 1124.

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1: 4461.
0: Major. Courier LARP here, suspicious. Vehicle drove fully down the block and then backed into a driveway at the end of the road. Unknown whose vehicle it is. The light tan Toyota SUV. No license plate.
1: 4461, coming.
2: Major, Governor.
0: 7:30.

Even Mary Boy 941 convicted with 25 on his civic tour party out of Minneapolis. Cutting through traffic dangerously, 1149.

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1: 244-03.

send a drug complaint last seen westbound 36 from Snelling. Just going to visit what I call Tama, unknown 20H vehicle seen swerving over lane lines. Information at 11:54.

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1: Thank you, guys.

550 cars in permission on a driving complaint last seen northbound 65 before exiting into downtown Minneapolis. Driver's a red Kia, number 28 of Sam Lincoln Tom 336, comes back to a red Kia Soul out of Savage. Vehicle brake check the caller, weaving through lanes, information at 1159.

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0: Medical, 4770 Centerville, Unit 305, 78-year-old male, conscious, breathing, laying on the bedroom floor.
1: Fire at 4, time 12:15, med at 9:21, 4770 Centerville Road, White Bear Woods Apartments, fall injury, cross street, Stoddard Lane, and East Oaks Road, box 168, on fire at 4, time 12:15.

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1: 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I know since the update we've had some issues with toning.
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1: Got it. Thank you.
0: 1022.

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0: lanes are clear. I'll be tonight.
1: 12:32. And I'm looking low. It was southbound 35 and now eastbound County Road 70. Looking for a white cab flatbed with plastic and styrofoam blocks. Caller stated that they were speeding and losing green foam tiles and plastic pieces all over the road. 4351 Sam Town Zebra comes back to a semi-flatbed on New Prague. Information at 12:33.

0: tenant for 10 cars for a damage to property. Southbound 52 at Denver Grove Trail.
1: 76.
0: 1236.

317, on fire off 4, time 12:41, Magnus X initial response, 3580 Arcade Street, Senate Orthopedics, unconscious, Cross Street, Venice Drive, and County Road East, Box 317, on fire off 4, time 12:41.

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Heights initially planned. 612 Color Road, Alarm Sounding, Cross Street, Searle Court, and Richardson Street, Box 316, on fire off side, time 12:49, Badness Heights initially planned. 612 Color Road, Alarm Sounding, Cross Street, Searle Court, and Richardson Street, Box 316, on fire off side, time 12:49.

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2: 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Tony, long green young shirt, blue shorts, down in the grass. 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

Medic 311, and call 308, 285 Century Avenue North, Living Suites, Breathing Problems Delta, Cross Street, Hudson Road East, and Innovation Boulevard, Box 714, on fire off score, time 1312, Medic 311, and call 308, 285 Century Avenue North, Living Suites, Breathing Problems Delta, Cross Street, Hudson Road East, and Innovation Boulevard, Box 714, on fire off score, time 1312.

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1: Westbound 610 County Road 81 is clear. I'll flip and check eastbound. You can just update Dayton Fire.
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0: We have an animal complaint, 7863 Southside Road. It's been an ongoing issue. The neighbor's dogs are off the leash and on the caller's property.
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0: 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Take that, Rob.
1: 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Of course, 1344.

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135 at 220th Street, described as a black Dodge Ram pickup, license plate similar to 777 Boy Ocean Tom Sam. Weaving through traffic, alternating speeds, with 10 minute time delay, information 45.

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0: Got it. 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

Jackson, Shanklin from Scott County, No Color, Ashford, North Carolina, commercial. Why that one's due with heavy load in the bed, a home plate, and 13 with stove.

0: 10-7. Have a good evening.
1: 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What's your number?
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1: 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I will be code 4, and can you give me the last 5 of my case number?

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1: 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Nothing visible at this time here. 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You can slow additional Stillwater units to routine.
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Ambulance 1.

0: Commander 4450, request for a stall blocking northbound 35W north of Highway 13.
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0: 1413.

AJ Quad, if you copy two, send out for Ryan, Ramsey County, doing the road rage thing, or coming south to Centerville.

0: Medic 941, 4702 Campbell Avenue, unconscious, Cross Street, Birch Lake Avenue, and 3rd Street, Box 171, on fire off score, time 1422. Medic 941, 4702 Campbell Avenue, unconscious, Cross Street, Birch Lake Avenue, and 3rd Street, Box 171, on fire off score, time 1422.
1: Hello, Autolink. 75, I got the truck stopped. Can driver's getting out. Zulu Victor Charlie 348.
2: Just stopped, driver's getting out. Saying the other vehicle hit his vehicle.
3: Copy, driver's reporting that other vehicle struck him while it drives the TC to have him pull over.
1: I'm fine.

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1: Medical 4702 Campbell, it's a 6-year-old female conscious in and out of consciousness, breathing. Fortune 27.

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1: Server 1 Upper Afton, the Battle Creek Water Park for an alarm audible covers the men's locker room entry door.
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0: Hi, Steve Fuller.
1: Good afternoon. Can I, Chef?
0: Good afternoon. Pleasure, Brayden.

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0: It's going to be for over hours. West 36, west of White Bear Avenue, Minnesota 28, John Nora George 063. Should come back to a red Chevy Captiva.

more than 3,400 block of Wafer Avenue. I got some sort of a school bus slowing traffic in the day, driving up the sidewalk, Union and Paul 453.

Victoria Service Road, in Lansing Place North, Box 459B, on 4 off 4, Town 1506.

1194 should be going through the Lario Tunnel. White cab, white trailer, semi. Says Hillsboro on the side, truck number 742. Unknown state plate, Tom David 55736. No blinkers, switch lanes, almost at a car, 15 right.

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Metro 45 playing into cars for a 1052 block and westbound 384 deal with. 557, come grab it. Route at

0: 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Crash is clear, 14th on Whole Foods.
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Elevator rescue. 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Oxford Street North. And Lexington Avenue North. Box 519. On Fire Ops 5. Time 1523. Engine 631. And Matter 628. And 45 Lavender Avenue F. Raise your finger out. 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Cross Street. Oxford Street North. And Lexington Avenue North. Box 519. And Fire Ops 5. Time 1523.

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Level 1 unknown medical to 4160 Gershwin Avenue North, apartment 107. Time of pages 1520.

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0: White Bear Squad, my car is a 1900 Weber for a 92-year-old male, fastest breathing in need of a transfusion at 1530.
1: Weber Street, Solemnity Senior Care, sick person, Cross Street, 3rd Avenue, and 2nd Avenue, Box 171, on Firehouse 4, time 1538, Meg 921, 1900 Weber Street, Solemnity Senior Care, sick person, Cross Street, 3rd Avenue, and 2nd Avenue, Box 171, on Firehouse 4, time 1538.

LS Details on 169 for 250th, described as a black colored Jeep Cherokee Unknown 28. Vehicle seen swerving over lane lines, traveling at high speeds. Information at 1543.

Engine 142. 3200 makes Johanna Aber Robert. Johanna Shores Aber. Johanna Shores. Fall injury. Cross Street. County Road E left. And Sandy Road. Box 336. On fire off score. Time 1545. Engine 142. 3200 makes Johanna Aber Robert. Johanna Shores Aber. Johanna Shores. Fall injury. Cross Street. County Road E left. And Sandy Road. Box 336. On fire off score. Time 1545.

0: 623.
1: Control vehicle, third can move. It'll be clear. You 22 first.
0: Copy. Should we keep Twin Cities going?
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0: 623, the involved did request a private tow. 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
0: Copy. We will cancel at 1547.
1: Right in the crash. We just hit the 12th bridge. So, any calls if we get 12 or 2, please?
0: 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Get it.

0: from 2410 cars for 1050 southbound 61 at 70th Street.
1: 214 Invergrove.
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0: update for Elena. One patient with abdominal pain. Second, that possibly had a seizure. And may need 2 rigs at this point.
1: Stillwater Station 1 fire respond for gas cut line at William Street North and Hickory Street West. Time of pages 15:50. I'll show you clear.

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0: I'll be arriving. We do have construction going on. Road construction. I'll be out investigating. I will have Hickory Street come in. Okay.
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1: 45.
0: Anybody calling on a crash? Eastbound 694 at Century. Just west of, I would say.
1: Negative.
0: Alright, I'm out with it. I'll take care of it.
1: 10-4, I'll make it about.

0: 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Can you send me a message, please?
1: Okay. Three vehicles pulled over on the shoulder, southbound 61 around Kingsboro.
0: 214, I copy.
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1: Sorry.

0: 对，就是那种。对，可以发。
1: For a stalled vehicle on the left shoulder, eastbound 94 at Mounds. There's also some fresh guardrail damage that might have been involved with that vehicle.
2: Okay, no, they're asking.
1: 1630.

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1: 16th, 16th.
0: License plate 1325 B. 44, 2 traffic.

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2: XL's on scene, has the gas stopped? They've released fire from the scene. You can show off to what hands are clear and available.
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Level 1 fall at 81314 Street North, apartment A104, time of day 16.

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0: Copy. I will update some videos.

0: 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Take a video request if it caught him being
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1: We're going to be on the right-hand shoulder of Westbound 94, just before Southeast Franklin Avenue.
0: That's 22.

It's going to be south 100, north of 57th on the CD lane side. Minnesota 28, Frank, Sam, David, 462.

on it. The caller said that they were road raging and brake checked the caller. Looks like they're trying to pit move for the other vehicle. They are now speeding down the frontage road. Information at 1836.

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1: 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There's a female in a green Ford F-150 next to him.
0: Well, it's like 8-4, she's away.

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1: 623. You have a pedestrian on camera.
0: MnDOT, we can't see it on camera. It would be the right-hand shoulder, right lane, westbound 94, just after the West 7th Bridge. So crew on top of the bridge is the one that called MnDOT about the individual. He'd be in the grass behind the guardrail.
1: Copy, I'll flip back around and head down that far.
0: 1341.

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0: 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We'll see what we can find on camera, too.

0: Did you check right by the West 7th Bridge? 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
1: Bridge, I don't see it, but I might miss it.
0: No, it should be the West 7th, so, like, right before the 35E Bridge.
1: Got it, copy.
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Well, there is a for Responso BLS fall at 8155 Afton Road, apartment 112. Time is 1559.

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Blue Kia Sportage plate. Tom Adams Zebra 748. Back to a 2010 Kia Sportage out of Minneapolis. Caller speed is up there. We're going crazy in the parking lot or gas station before getting out of the highway. They're changing lanes, not using blinkers. Alleviating. Information 7207.

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1: Copy, area check 1400 Highway 96 for a male that was over in the bank drive-thru who woke up and is now leaving eastbound 96. Yankee Alpha Juliet 422 with a 2006 Toyota Sienna.

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0: the traffic, but I didn't see anything, I guess, on the main line here.
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0: 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You probably went down Otter Lake Road.

0: unconscious party on the ramp from eastbound 212 to County Road 39.
1: 117, 169 in Ayers Lake, and just like
0: 1742.

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0: 1743.

L311, 447 Money Street South, 6 person, cross streets, Pond Avenue East, and King Avenue East, box 803, on Firehouse 4, time 1746, Medic 311, 447 Money Street South, 6 person, cross streets, Pond Avenue East, and King Avenue East, box 803, on Firehouse 4, time 1746.

0: in several lanes, it's westbound 694 just east of Rice.
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Engine 915, 2316 Lake Harris Boulevard. CO detector sounding with no symptoms. Cross Street, Cranbrook Drive, and no Cross Street. Box 263, on fire off 5, time 1824. Engine 915, 2316 Lake Harris Boulevard. CO detector sounding with no symptoms. Cross Street, Cranbrook Drive, and no Cross Street. Box 263, on fire off 5, time 1824.

Street, Kenton Avenue East, and Stone Avenue East, Box 534, Before Lot 4, NIT 26, Unit 321, at Engine 323, 1852 Jackson Street 1, 6th Person, Street, Kenton Avenue East, and Stone Avenue East, Box 924, on Fire Lot 4,

0: Mile marker 141 described as a silver Chevy sedan. Plate King William John 262 comes back to a 2016 Chevy Impala out of Pine City. Caller said they are speeding and they cannot maintain their lane. Information 1828.
1: Hi, Voyager, the area. Do you have a follower?
0: I can call him right back.
1: I'll pull off at 145 and watch for it.
0: 10-4.

Engine 121, 549 Honor Avenue, Group Home, OB, Cross Street, McGovern Street, and Hill Street North, Box 161, on fire at 4, time 1836, Engine 121, 549 Honor Avenue, Group Home, OB, Cross Street, McGovern Street, and Hill Street North, Box 161, on fire at 4, time 1836.

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1: Abram.
0: Copy, I'm going to give them a call because I still haven't heard back from my request.